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1: Ta fram Vipsen, send et valgfritt beløp. 300 kroner vårt forslag. Vips 54 15 76, eller søk opp KSU 247 når du I Vips.
2: Hey Matt.
3: Yeah, Sam.
2: Hey, you talked to Mark lately?
3: I haven't really talked to him, but he looks pretty down.
2: He looks pretty down. Yeah, well, maybe we should cheer him up then.
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2: Well,

0: 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Only know you love her when you let her go. 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

0: 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Watch me now. I'm going down.
1: Yeah, I knew you'd be surprised.
2: Vinterbilletter til TNT på Kulturfabrikken 7. august. Send en sms til 1990, kodeord KSU247, mellomrom TNT.

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I would not think of such things if I could, if I could help myself, if I could.